But one thing I do know is that I came tonight because I need you. And you need me. Because we're all a part of God's army. And how many know this tonight? I believe this, that it is the will of God that every need that you have, it be supplied. Oh, how many of y'all feel that? Turn around and touch three people around you. Don't be scared. Because they may be looking like they don't want to have church, but they playing. Tell them, I need you. I need you. You need me. Don't be acting funny. Because I may be your next miracle. Your breakthrough may be in me. You might be sitting next to your divine connection. Don't act like you don't want to talk to me now. Woo! Dr. Penn. Oh, somebody just lift your hands up. Just lift your hands up. My God, from Zion. 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
1: 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And I love to share a couple things with you. When I was four, I fell four floors out of a window. We were living in Germany. And the doctors pronounced me dead on the spot. And my mother, you would have thought she was from Houston, Texas, because my mother is so passionate that she picked up my lifeless body. And she began.

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She started praying. And she started calling on the name that's above every name. The name that's above COVID. And the name that's above cancer. And the name that's above depression. She started calling on the name of Jesus. For at the name of Jesus, every knee will bow and every tongue will confess that he is Lord. And I know we're fancy nowadays and we got these great lights and all this cool stuff. But is there anybody in this room that know that Jesus still has all the power in the world? Come on, that's why we're here. My mother prayed and God performed a miracle. But the crazy part is they kept me in the hospital for a few days, and as we're leaving, I said, Mom, I got to tell you what happened. I said, I remember falling out of the window. The best way I could describe it at four. I said, but Mom, I never hit the ground. I said, right before I hit the ground, there was a man with a big hand that caught me. It's the best description I had. I said, I couldn't see his face. It was so bright, but I heard a voice. And I looked up and I said, excuse me, sir, what is your name? You'll never believe it. He said, son, my name is Jesus. And so 30-something years later, I'm traveling the world and letting people know, hey, this is not a fairy tale. This book that we read is real. Our God is real. And he's able to still save, to still deliver, to still do miracles. How many people know he didn't stop in the Bible? He's still performing. Come on, you're looking at a walking, talking, breathing, praising miracle. You may not know it, but the person on your left or your right is a miracle. The only reason you're still standing, and the only reason you're still breathing, and the only reason you're still in your right mind is because you serve the right God, and his name is Jesus. Woo! Miracle-working God. Miracle-working God. So I was introduced to his power at a young age. And years later, I met this beautiful female in college who happened to be from Ghana, West Africa. I heard there's a few Nigerians in Houston, so she's from Ghana. They have better jollof rice. But my wife, just joking. My wife is from Ghana, raised in Georgia, and we got married, and it was literally a fairy tale. Everything was working out great, and then she got pregnant. At halfway in her pregnancy, her water broke. And the doctor pulled me into the hallway and said, Mr. Green, it's obvious your son isn't going to make it. So we'll take the baby out and you guys can go home and try again, is what the doctor said. And she was just doing her job, but she didn't know I knew another doctor who can do a better job. Anybody know the great physician named Jesus? Jehovah Rapha, the God that heals. And I started doing like my mom, and I started praying and calling on that name. I can't tell you how he did it, but he resealed her womb and allowed her baby to last for 2 more months. And our son was born at 28 weeks, 2 pounds. He was so small. But today he's 6 years old. He's a genius. He is creative. And then because my wife is from Africa and she's fertile, we had a few more kids. So we have a 1-year-old and a 4-year-old boy as well. Our God is a miracle working God. And I didn't know at the time that this song would kind of go all over the place. But I FaceTimed her one day. I went home to freshen up. There was a song in my heart. Literally, I got out the shower and I got on FaceTime and I said, baby, I don't know. This song is just in my heart. And as she's laying in the hospital bed, I just started singing over her. You move mountains.

0: Here's a warning. It's hard for me to sing this song and remain calm and cool. And I have a few versions that I do depending on the crowd. But your pastor, Pastor Joel, said, hey man, I listen to this when I work out and I want the turn up version. So this is a disclaimer. We're about to get a little wild. Go ahead and get your room. We're going to praise our way-making God. Are you ready, Lakewood?
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2: Mercy that is available tonight.

you actually don't have a relationship or fellowship with God, I just want you to know in Acts chapter 2:38, the Bible says the Pentecost had fully come and they were gathered together in one place. Then the Apostle Peter stood up and said, "Repent and be baptized in the name of Jesus Christ for the forgiveness and the release from your sins." And I know some of you are here, you love gospel music, but your pride and your ego has been keeping you away from the relationship and the fellowship with God. And you desire that, but your pride is keeping you away. I want you to know the time to hang around chickens is up. It is time to fly with eagles. The Bible says, "They that wait upon the Lord shall renew their strength. They shall mount up with wings like eagles. They shall run and never get weary. They shall walk and not faint." I want you today to just think about it. You've been around the crowd for too long. And most of you are even getting lost in the crowd. What will it benefit you to gain everything in the world but lose yourself? Grace and the mercy of God is available for those that are humble. You will never experience God as long as you're proud. You'll never have fellowship with God as long as you have that ego. It's only those that are humble. The Bible says, "Humble yourself by the side of the Lord, and He will lift you up." If you want to be lifted up tonight, I want you to lift up your hand, because He will lift you. I want you to keep your hand up, because God can see your hand. And your hand is a sign of saying, "I want to be lifted up."

From the center of the equator, from the western part of that continent, from the southern part of that country, from the crest of that road, waves are radiating at high speed from gate to gate, door to door, room to room, stereo to stereo, speaker to speaker, from that station radio gold or that dial 90.5, where the difference is obviously crystal clear.

0: video and I say we are sending away picture. I say child will say no send the mammy, child will say no send the mammy. Who name every chinaw be president and I say chinaw be speaker of parliament. Now sebi. Near my and who has ever go on and I go about it. The best fair youth of the country and say, I'm gonna say we am in pin and I say we am a boyfriend no and then and I don't answer and I will send the send it. So China I don't say I won't be a phone be a call do and I say we phone meeting myself now yeah by mistake I go could go up on it. Aside from that, so say advice almost say chase send it chance on your video call more recording on chai na M Y na more so I'm engaging in different types of pornography. We better say we are sending away video and I say we are sending away picture. I say child will say no send the mammy, child will say no send the mammy. Who name if you are chinaw be a president and I say chinaw be a speaker of parliament. Now sebi. Near my and who has ever go on and I go about it. The best fair youth of the country and say, I'm almost say, we am in Pina and I say, we am a boyfriend. And then, and I don't answer and I will send the send it. So, China, I don't say, I won't be a phone number call through and I say, we phone meeting myself now, yeah, by mistake, I go could go about it. Aside from that, so say, advice almost say, chase send it, chase your video call, more recording, or Munjai, na M. Wine.
1: Yo! 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
1: yo, any na Yarias, Yarias, Honorable, Ubusu, joining Yina na Wajai.
5: 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I am still very loyal and committed to the party.
1: Oh, yeah. 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
1: ye genetic leadership can easily be derailed by drug abuse violence, crime, irresponsible behavior and other social vices. And in the last few months and years, we are seeing a growing trend in young people acting more irresponsible. Our secondary schools have become a place where young people engage in all sorts of activities, one fight after the other. We expect our schools to become a place where we can engage in ideas. We can have battles of ideas, not battles of fists. That is not what we are training you to be. I therefore urge you to work harder, take up the challenge of becoming responsible leaders, and make sure that behaviors that will derail you and take you away from what you intend to achieve, you don't fall victim to it. I urge you that when you get opportunities like this, use it to network. The journey to leadership.
0: Yo, Abusiyanwe, Minister for Youth Development and Empowerment, Ura George Opare Ado. 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Ababe to mpanifo so ni chuan bedi pa. Enti could increase the tax burden on locally produced beer. Tiwe, a proposed beer tax changes could put 2,000 jobs at risk. And for neka say, Accra Brewery PLC 4, and this answer me, and so etimi atu eye idra. ICU rejects proposed private takeover of VACO. Weno Air Industrial and Commercial Workers Union, Ghana. Enti ICU Ghana. Ena eka. 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Bifi bebi baba nye ya. Wombe dani edi ama nyano ena mpanifui anase Industrial and Commercial Workers Union Ghana. Womu ensu etimidi sansemi atu eye ega. Ghan chief alleges brutal military assault. Appeals to Mahama for proof. Enonso ewo eye inside krate ni mu ene anopeni. I was saying Sakrata Krona and Afis on Daily Post Kratia Ba. 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
2: This honorable house has accordingly approved the nomination of His Excellency the President of the following persons as Justices of the Supreme Court in accordance with Article 144, Clause 2 of the 1992 Constitution, respectively. They are Justice Edward Amwako Asante, Mr. Anthony Forsen Jr., and Justice Sophia Rosetta Oduokwa Benasco Esa. Honorable members, I will, on behalf of the House, congratulate the nominees for the excellent performance at the public hearing of the committee.
0: This I was yenia kokotie a right honorable speaker Aban Kingsford Suma na Bagbin. 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I enray ewo eye Accra International Airport. Wenu a multi-purpose car air park. Ewo e Accra Airport. 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
3: I reaffirm government's commitment to investing in aviation infrastructure, strengthening connectivity and supporting the growth of an aviation sector capable of competing at the highest level in Africa and beyond. And let me also mention that yesterday I signed my assent to a new Ghana Customs Act. And in that act, we have removed duties and taxes on aircraft spare parts. So, for domestic airlines, we want to make domestic airlines safer. And so if they bring any spare parts to maintain their aircrafts, they will come in duty and tax free. I'm sure Passion and Africa World will be very happy to hear this. I reaffirm government's commitment to investing in aviation infrastructure, strengthening connectivity.
0: Yo, Ghana Mampani, His Excellency John Dramani Mahama, Henry, let's say, what you made in a sino, NOD, L2, John Sanka, Dilipos, Kratana, Busian Sansim, and so, a woman, a ho. 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
2: compromises as and when necessary and I assure you I'll give it to you. I would reach out, I would consult, but at the same time, I would work to ensure that the reset agenda of our president is accomplished for the betterment of all of us. I'd want to assure Honorable Afenyu Makin and the entire minority bench that my approach in this house would hinge first on consensus building. I mean, we can make compromises as and when necessary. And I assure you, I'll give it to you. I would reach out, I would consult, but at the same time, I would work to ensure that the reset agenda of our president is accomplished for the betterment of all of us. I'd want
0: Abusia wei eye Buisa North mrashebe dwani asese no wono ena eye majority leader e mrashebe dwafi ora James Agaga obi akosibro ni se officially wa zumi office I say eye majority leader in parliament 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
4: my job. I'm saying that you can find in me a friend. My job is not to obstruct you. My job is to offer a different lens to things you may not see. So don't be worried at all. I can promise you a well-researched dossier for all my debates. That I can promise you. So
5: In any event, Mr. Speaker, my job really is to turn this minority into majority. That really is my job. But please, James, as you come, don't attempt to infiltrate my back.
0: And he went so Alexander Kwame Nkrumah Makena, or no, a minority leader. And so I'm receiving your feed. This answer me. I debate 18 2. Then two copy. I'm receiving your feed. Yeah. And yes, I'm coming across. And Rabbi 24 year. You're vetting. And Alexander Kwame Nkrumah Makin. Ebisa. Minister designate. So I'm coming and confirming here. Ura Mahama Yarga, local government and chief tensi. I say, oh, minia. Who me saying? What am I doing? Who me saying?
5: Anyway, I want to ask you, for those who don't know you and I, if somebody asks you to describe Afenyo Makin as your opposite number, Ayanga, what would you say? I'm done.
6: I would say he's a troublesome boy.
7: He is indeed troublesome.
0: And Dennis, Ayura Muhammad Yarga can you pe and Ura Benade here for the four so say I abranti we or hard dream pop pop pop pop pop pop pop pop. Abusia Catalyst Kata no afeyan twaso na yeyen kwansam no so dia. Catalyst Kata dia ba. Or say vigilantes who face full force of law. National Security Coordinator, I don't know, I'm part of National Security Coordinator, Ura COP Osman Abdulrazak. 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I afagufo HMS Alliance for Accountable Government. Oh, omo ho. Afagufo HMS wamu suru gold bond nsensem ne wamu kan bia. Any case no ino go die. Case ni ngu. Enti no wamu somru manwa tu bi. Afag demands forensic audit of gold bond.
8: Gold governance. Afag. There are different angles that have come out to the issue and who will also be looking at it. based on certain concerns that you've seen out of the reports that have come out so far. And based on that, there are certain requests that we're making for the government and the authorities and all those who matter. So this morning, AFAC demands forensic audit into Gold Board over allegations of gross fiscal recklessness and conflict of interest. The Alliance for Accountable Governance, AFAC, expresses grave concern over the revelations contained in the audited financial accounts of the Gold Board. The figures exposed in these reports raise serious questions regarding fiscal prudence, public sector accountability, and the day-to-day administrative management of the institution. As a state-backed entity operating under financial shadow of the Bank of Ghana, Gold Board must maintain the highest standards of transparency. Instead, its 2025 financial disclosures reveal unmonitored spending pattern, with total expenditure reaching outstanding.
0: Any agent outstanding now, since outstanding much be any baby, be able. I Alliance for Accountable Governance, Nessa AFAC for no, and I'm say a forensic audit. Omo ebe hia ewo eye Gold Board into Unsaka Chronicle Kratana, Busia San Simina, and so a woman and there and pay. New airport complex to ease congestion, improve traffic flow. President Mahama, Medikai Aboboso, Unsaka Ghanaian Point Kratana. Ewumu ewaha. Afe $1.7 billion DGPP domestic gold purchase program loss. IASA's figure is largely accounting. Ena ode eye openi kesiano. Wadinu mfoni aba ewo eye the Ghanaian Point Kratenimu. Ode eye Professor Alexander Bilson Daku oye Director of Research ewo eye IEA. The Gold Board and Seminole Penini James say, now when is the Gold Board abokai?
9: Sources of the loss were money that the central bank paid to Gold Board on behalf of buying and exporting the gold on its behalf. So they actually constitute revenue to the Gold Board. I don't understand why somebody will call the revenue as a loss. So from the Gold Board perspective, those two components of the loss are revenues. Okay, it is a cost to the central bank. Who paid it to them? Their revenues. The third one, the most significant, the one that constitutes almost 90% of this loss, the 1.7 billion, was simply due to valuation technique. What does that mean? If Gold Board purchases the gold on behalf of central bank at say 12 cedis to the dollar from the miners, and it is exported in the revenue camp. If the central bank, by law, all central banks have a currency reference rates that are always lower than the Forex Bureau rate, by law. It's central banking. So when this money comes in, the central bank needs to convert that into cedis in its books. And if it converts the dollars using lower rates, they could use higher rates. That would be will reflect as a loss. So it is merely book accounting issue, but not a significant loss to the nation. So if the central bank used 10 to value it, then there's a margin of 2 per ounce. There's a margin of 2 per ounce. and multiplied by the total ounces in the economy, that would roll out to be a significant loss. So, and we need to also be extremely careful, especially in accounting and economics. You need to be very careful. The first two components of the loss that we talk about, actually, if you look deep into it, it is one government agency paying another government agency same amount. So to the government, its monetary authority, which is the central bank, has made that loss. To the government, its gold board has made that gain. Plus and minus, there's no cost.
0: I want to open a case here, no. I way Professor Alexander Bilson, Daku. Wano ewo ono ya director of research ewo IEA. And when you mna jeje munti wasi mwa muna mwa. Musen ye gold board abo kabe fu social media bisuna dia den. 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Well, my yeah, and you know me to me, and you to sweating, and this account in economics and ammonia dia dia, and your munya namuko studio, namuja says, and burn you and your muya patapadia bia, one corner nam and bia. I want some work, Ghanaian point cutting. Send some crown and the diligence cutted, Edibai. IEA rejects 1.7 billion loss claim against gold board. 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I wish I may twas the amedi a inform a crata and twaso. Galamse now youth employment, Catholic bishops, and the most reverend Matthew Jenfi, or a president, Catholic bishops, or the ninfoni aba ewumu and ano pay. The OSP is back. Lumba Bodinum back for good, take me back for good time. Kisia Jabin declares rebirth, fires warning at critics. As he names five persons of interest in Beku probe, Mitre Eye Aska deal, no, or in 24 Makumaku inum edin ababontin. I also washa sekra oye enfimu. I inform a crater so edibaye. We warn BOG about gold ball losses, IMF reveals, but central bank succumbed to pressure of higher authority. Inti or the Eye Dr. Eye Adrian. And a Dr. Johnson Esiama Pandit, Bank of Ghana boss, and a Ura Sami Jemfi Good Board boss, Omufoni Ewo Emu Ene Anopen. Abu Siame Twasu di Amini Herald Kratane Twasu Nam Diyewi. 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Herald Kratese Bese Naotri Kakreni. 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Retract AXA Techie Trip claim. Herald Kate ne diaba ewaha. Minority walkout leaves Mohammed's third term questions hanging. 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Enti, or the Eye Ura Kwabrandonko, or a former minister of power. Francis A. Woxin, Kwesi Jata, former technical advisor to the Minister of Power. Eye Solomon Ajetisuwa, former deputy director, Minister of Power. 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

after you are pure too. Almost time. So that's the value of stillness. And it's a nugget that I wish you would incorporate. To understand that sometimes it's not about the effort, it's not about the giddy giddy, it's not about the jostling, and the elbowing and the pushing. But it's just about being very still in the circumstances, focusing on whatever it is you're doing, and leaving the rest to higher powers above you. So chew on that. So that's a little bit of morning motivation for you for today, the 28th of August 2026. It's a good morning conversation. And it's a pleasure to have you on board. I'll be going for a spot of music and come back with some messages. And then there'll be Kanewu, where the $2.5 billion man, CD man with multiple names, will be sitting in the hot seat. It's Gold 90.5 FM. It's the Gold Morning Conversation.

And this is a bit of a blast from the past. And it features Soul Winners. In the days of Ken Apia, who jackpot at some point. Minyami, yeah. Alright, so good morning to the rest of the crew. Amelo Sikekelio Bimpe, Sana Numbo, and Lavo. They'll be joining us at some point in the course of the proceedings. But for now, I need to start making some money for the station. So stick

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It's a Gold Morning Conversation, the Friday edition, with yours truly, Henrik Ojuagbai. The Ghana Exim Bank and North Shore Apparel Ghana Limited proudly presents the official opening of Phase 1 of the North Shore Apparel Hub, a wholly Ghanaian-owned apparel manufacturing enterprise operating within the 24-hour economy initiative and located at Savalugu. Funded by the Ghana Exim Bank and other partners, the North Shore Apparel Hub will officially open today, Friday, the 28th of August 2026, creating 3,000 jobs upon commissioning and up to 10,000 jobs at full operation. His Excellency John Dramani Mahama, the President, will perform the official opening, assisted by the Minister for Trade, Agribusiness and Industry, the Honourable Elizabeth Ofosu-Ijari, as well as the Chief Executive of the Ghana Exim Bank, Honourable Sylvester Adina Mensa. And the date is today, the 28th of August 2026. The time is at 12 noon. Venue, North Shore Apparel Hub, Savalugu, near Tamale in the Northern Region. And it goes without saying that you're all warmly invited to witness it. You can just walk to the airport, book a flight, and go. And the management of the National Authority wishes to inform all private lotto operators, PLOs, agents and writers that following stakeholder consultations, management has extended the date for the cessation of manual operations. In accordance with the terms of the PLO's license, the use of the manual paper should cease on August 1, 2026, or should have ceased on the 1st of August 2026. However, due to the extension, all private lotto operators, agents and writers now have until October 1st, 2026 to transition to digital operations. Those who wish to register as lotto marketing companies should contact our sales managers at our regional or district offices nationwide or call Aisha Taki, that is Aisha Taki, on 0247-242942. That is 0247-242942. For further inquiries, call a customer service helpline on 0266-087-966. That is 0266-087-966 or 0266-087-946. That is 0266-087-946. NLA Development Through Games.

0: Now, every child deserves the opportunity to see clearly, learn confidently, and experience the world to the fullest. 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Third Eye Care and Vision Center presents Kiddie Eye Care Day, which is a special initiative dedicated to promoting healthy vision among children and teenagers. And so from the 24th to the 28th of August, that's ending today, children aged 17 years and below can benefit from a comprehensive eye care package. 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Because clear vision is more than just seeing better. It's about supporting learning, confidence, and a brighter future. 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
0: 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I'll be going for a commercial break. And then when I come back, we'll do some other stuff. Watch out for Canoe, which is coming up. And of course, we'll also be reviewing the spat that occurred on the floor of Parliament yesterday. Charlie, it was easy. Nobody was backing.

From the center of the equator, from the western part of that continent, from the southern part of that country, from the crest of that road, waves are radiating at high speed from gate to gate, door to door, room to room, stereo to stereo, speaker to speaker, from that station radio gold or that dial 90.5, where the difference is obviously crystal clear.

Shore Apparel. Northern Ghana is making history. The Ghana Exim Bank and North Shore Apro Ghana Limited proudly invite you to the official opening of Phase 1 of the North Shore Apro Hub, a wholly Ghanaian-owned apro manufacturing enterprise under the 24-hour economy initiative. Funded by the Ghana Exim Bank and partners, this landmark project will create 3,000 jobs at commissioning and up to 10,000 jobs at full operation. His Excellency, the President John Dramani Mahama, will officially commission the facility, joined by the Minister for Trade, Agribusiness and Industry, Elizabeth Ofosuejare, and the Chief Executive of the Ghana Exim Bank, Sylvester Adinam Mensah. Date, Friday 28th, August 2026. Time, 12 noon. Venue, North Shore Apro Hub, Sabalugu, near Tamale in the Northern Region. 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

0: sir.
1: Arguably one of the finest combinations ever in Ghanaian high life music. It's the late Papa Yangson and a nurse who abandoned nursing to sing. Pauline Woodrow, Tina Minchen, and she's sitting beside me in the studio, looking very corporate. You could mistake her for a banker, but she's a consummate broadcaster, journalist, and entrepreneur. To entrepreneur is a bit of a toy. Don't you break this morning? Afriwa did some interpretation a week. Shall I say a pit to me a day?
2: Enquire in Wepi. A pit to me.
1: Opinion to do ya. Now we do so goddamn color. Say yeah.
2: Say we are in a missile. Echo the other side.
1: Oh, wow, wow, wow, wow. Epitome, I think just saying, quiet. Epitome, say representation, like something that can be looked on to say. It represents this.
2: Yeah, like a perfect example of something.
1: Thank you. So you knew that. Anyway, good morning, ladies and gentlemen.
0: Good morning.
2: Good morning.
1: How are you both?
0: I am good.
1: You can't speak for Afriwa. Yeah. You just speak for himself, right? Nice. You're looking golden, and you're looking very corporate. Mm. Yeah, very, very nice. It's good. Please, I understand that you have the gravitas to deliver, you know, our response to Al Jazeera International Weather. And so, do us the honors and take us away.
0: All right, so let's see how the weather will be today. And early this morning, patches of mist and fog are expected over parts of the coast, forest, and mountainous regions, with a few inland and coastal areas likely to experience light rain or drizzle. Elsewhere, mostly cloudy conditions will prevail. Variably cloudy to partly cloudy conditions are also expected over most places in southern Ghana during the afternoon, while intervals of sunshine will dominate the northern sector. However, thunderstorms with rain may affect part of the middle, transition, and northern sectors from late afternoon into the evening hours. So this morning, there is a 30% chance of drizzle for Kaswa. 30% chance of slight rains predicted for Accra. The rest of the country for the morning will either be misty or mostly cloudy. Now, for the afternoon, Aplau, Anglogan, Accra, Cape Coast, these areas should expect a 30% chance of slight rains. Ho, Koforidua, Akimodan, a 30% chance of rain predicted. Kesekrachi, Atebu, Kentampo, Yendi, Tamalipo, Gatanga, Nalerugu, 30% chance of thunderstorm or rain activity. Tamale, Boli, Wa, Jirapa should expect sunny intervals. The rest of the country for the afternoon would have variably cloudy weather. Later on in the evening, Ho, Koforidua, Kemodan, Kumasi, Obuasi should expect a 40% chance of rain. Katakrachi, Atebu, Kentampo, Yendi, Tamale, Boli, Damangu, Bolga, Tanga, Nalerugu, Wa, Jirapa, a 40% chance of thunderstorm or rain activity. The rest of the country for the evening would see a mostly cloudy weather. So that is the prediction. For those of us in Accra, this morning we should be expecting a 30% chance of slight rains. Our afternoon will also 30% chance of slight rains again, and then we'll have a mostly cloudy weather for the evening. So that is the weather predicted for the next 24 hours. And a good morning to Madame Rebecca Bediakum, who is the duty forecaster for the day at the Ghana Meteorological Agency. Thank you very much, Mr. Bai.
1: Thank you for delivering this onerous responsibility with distinction. Yeah, enamored of you.
0: Use onerous, then we talk about bill conditions.
1: Conditions
0: come to mind.
1: You're very, very naughty, you, this Musapiang. 2.5 billion, let us say. Okay, there's a message here for you. It says, the explanation given to Epitome. My 9-year-old daughter said, huh? Asking, daddy, is that the actual meaning? Surprise. You see, so who's a confusing color?
2: Let me catch wrong and say, word, and then you're my word.
1: Oh. A word.
2: And yet, I'm a word. Word, no, penny for no mutino, et a word, nasi. And you know, I'm a coffer dictionary, no, no, I'm saying, really being fan count.
1: Yeah. Sir. All right. I believe in the not too distant future, Kanye will be airborne. And so I'll be exiting the studio for a while to make way for the gentleman I just interacted with to bring that to you. And then after that, we'll come back and delve into some issues that I've earlier enumerated. And so, it's your power station, Go 90.5 FM. I will be back.

0: entika nansemfo ahi abusua ye mamu nyina kwa babio emra son se yede eye kana u segment no yede brew emre ne kọ entimisere wo ba papa na kwa asem so ozo die odudie ni nyina be enchi awia nanke afi wa drop line na kọ why empacho numbers miru na midi eye adwuma 0599 922 922 and I said 0302 30 34 92 0302 30 34 92 hello, good morning. Would you baby have free?
1: Yes, sir.
0: Collins.
1: No. Yaku push out papa. Unni miampa. Na the campaign manager, now you to say.
0: Yango panada roman huye.
1: Mu. Catchelli say, me Collins and I'm a shiny boss. Trobo branch executive say, Omu be shiny yo yam. Munim no ma pa, let me ya sum trobo. The mother yet deputy. Communication officer, papa. We can't down. Any new job. I mean, chia. Papa, be a war. Okay, Central. Your friend, Bubu. I would see you, papa. I will Woyama Ward or pray a year coordinator. I mean, chia.
0: Young,
1: MPP kubengi na kaya ekonomi na ejina pampi ele unti skandal anda President Mahamani NDC ABC Ghana bako semuja close to 2 years amamu papa ele bebi onte sebiya a doctor fuo bo President Mahamani NDC abasu central fuo bo President Mahamani NDC binu mtise SM a doctor fuo professors CSOs, and in your kicker, it's in Western Mississippi, MPP, Paddy Pack. MPP, my trust here who say, sure, good boy, Sammy JC, at 2 4 7, and in your kicker, I did a year, and yeah, Mamma, but and yet, yeah, we give you MPP. The Koswaka say MPP, but I pay more about the group of my way as governor, as para, it can Ghana FC pass up, let's say, oh man, net.
0: Minua, Ebedasi. Hello, good morning. Udini baby afrifi.
2: Hello, good morning, yes sir.
0: Mike Oni.
2: Yes sir. Mia Mini.
0: Mike Mbacho, say we be able to call you.
2: Nya nya do more.
0: Okay,
2: you. Market on the
0: Sabu Zongo.
2: Yes, Sabu Zongo. Market on Mono. On the Prehonina and Umbe as the 24-hour marketing. You see, Omuya to Mapa, Nebum, on the Abukma Center, Fortress, Abukma Center, Adosu. The rest there empty, the Oman and Inco. And now, Omuma assembling. Because drip machine, I go assembling. 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Umfa zungu jansin. I want to announce every I wait out. 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Ena, last week for Madina, Miko Kwan, Miko Madina, Mr. Madina for Mutu Abana, Ma Adia, Alima, at Mapa. Because me, Miko, no meaning. A Juma, a Waho, and a Sassy Kinison, and just a little Sassy Kin. A Juma, Mammy, we are here. If we are here, now I'm almost thinking I've been to a year sometimes ago. I administration, I think deputy and I say substantive commit, but some of a man, no need to a boy, Madina, one, Pidassi.
0: Okay, Michael, yes, you hear that. Say hello, good morning.
3: Good morning, SM.
0: Yes, and Bacho,
3: champion, Kikuni Adam, sir, briefly, Ashana.
0: Okay,
3: I'm an opportunity, the father of my captain, you saw her come back. One is a camo bafo, you are not your mobile by camera, Anna Abbas was somebody. Honestly, just the Abu Amuba deputy national organizer, Abigail Omsuba, my organizer. Mebra, Benda Wati, Nanemi, Nanemi, Nanemi, the American United, Ghana for Yamfu Mabway, Ama, Abanta Papa, Abanta Pawea Wabano, the best Ghana food in the Yam Fair Bible, and you be the anti-energy, you be the anti-energy, I said it's Yano, but you have a compass what you could do, but you have a couple do, and I can't tell you to force it. Sana, Omutina Fia, Omudia Yan to me, you open your phone. 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Do we have to take a minute to be able to say, I'm going to go out.
0: Okay, bye bye. You better sip. Hello, good morning.
4: Good morning, Unia.
0: Pacho, we didn't baby a free.
4: Me party a family Gideon, make a free abeka.
0: Gideon, I can patch with you.
4: Me dasi. I mean, from Ophidius, I mean, change this in 24. And this silly college, a contest was very consistent in Timmy Catre, a greater crap. Consistency, they say, the moon would be a. But if you call a no contest area, you should say over to Obama because the Juma is too much. Juma, it is the time I have a Moshe in Munyam. A year of country central, so a mobile chairman, a year, Mr. Bansa. Mohe Mumu is a Megidio Masumu for 8 years. It's a Juma nominee, Nipo which my Mr. Bansa Montoman as a vice chairman. Now, a mini MPP own Yams a Ghana, no, a Mufri Babina, Yams a Mobi PR because Omania Ghana for. Because you see, we history from a coming from a time no. Obi over there, Obi again. He is the one. Now, quite to say, Adami Omo Yare. So Omo Pesa Ghana. 8 years here, this month. I'm going to talk about my base. We are economist. If you are not able to Ghana, Africa, at 2 years. Now, so no, a group of people are going to say, "Obi, the guitar, hold on, focus here. Niamia Yadum, NDC about power. Small boy, I feel the same thing." You want to be 8 years, or the just 1.5 years, and the MPP from how many years? She said, Mubunya Yanka, good God, and now some agent here or down on it. I think it's in Kengu, Ghana, Koyin, or Mumpe, Mopensu, and more open more Jukra, who could have 1,000 fiber, Unya Muni, and now could have sent the fast end of Kabunya Mwato, a broker to Kumu time, like 1,007, and 400, 500. Petro, Momota Mani and Timinto, and the dear Panamo how and the Ghana for home because of Sammy Jemfi Juma Oye. And the MPP purpose of Fakwe Bias, not Sammy Jemfi, say a Kumo, say a dear number of Muyu. Now, his own Tiasi, and Timidia Minu say, when Yamil Tia or Sisra or Nimse Ghana Yam, some minor dear, opening my MPP and some for Mubon Sam Niamano and some have you. Yamisha will know you
0: may. Okay, Yanko Ponchao. So, hello, good morning.
5: Honorable Afili Wabakupe.
0: Right, I was talking at you.
5: Midas, you Nami Nankao, now Bowman, Yepa, the Honorable Ajani Bartim, the Awano Pedi, Ada Kopono, Nankopo and Kano. Honorable Alaji Alkundo, Aramuncho Kasa, the Michian Papa, Honorable Joshua Abidra Kamba, the Dobia Nankopo and Kano and Adafi. Nami Sremian Mamu Origi, Honorable Amos Blessing. Nami Aduma Oko for Regional Secretary. I'm on kind of moment to have an informant. We here are home. Honorable Sammy Jinshi. MPP for ABR, your own boy. Now, my papa, oh yes, our good board, one of them. Your Muya. 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I saw sorry no move flow. May it be better on my essay and better. I tell who keke and on would try on our book and I'm your papa or yet. And then what you say, I was so kind for half a dollar and the accompany so I could find your ma or who may be. And I'm saying on a book and we can see it to you my yeti and that dollar bathroom and my linear mom who I was so kind. 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
0: Okay, bright ebe se ebe dasi. Hello, good morning
6: FM.
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7: The freedom fighter and so bear board then
0: what a beating stone
7: communication officer hopeful for Madina
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7: 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Oko Ghana Port and Harbour. Eye Major General Paul Sedu. She say ni wama Ghana Port and Harbour aye di. Security measures are only 200. Eye so excellent. 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one farmer anything my anything so or poor any money pa or big say mayor and a more with kika kika chale a jumano esu and tia koswaka midi baby you know let's ramp and you for say adjali mami min chantro and a mintai nipa a ya meka and ya meka madina dia or more form when I embassy madina or pim say and yes 2028 and share ya yet to me quite finance yes been more and for Pamua, and San Senior Mubuafu, Anna Senior, your treaty or more Madina.

0: also believe that, that process is even still some burden on the teacher. And so we need to, why not do it automatically? In fact, for Ghana Education Service, we have also already earlier indicated that, the existing practice has not changed, because we believe usually the promoted teacher is automatically put on their scale.
1: Mm.
0: And that existing culture hasn't changed. And then controller believes that, that should not ordinarily even be a burden. But if we want to curb some issues, if we want to curb some irregularities, perhaps that were noticed during the COVID-19 era, where that intervention was observed, then they would need at least just these three items. And these three items would not need a teacher submitting anything. Because even out of the three items, I mean the input form, the promotion letter, and then the pay slip, out of these three items, two of them are already in the district office. They're already there. So the teacher will not even have to submit all documentations and plenty things. And I believe in these three parties, so Ghana Education Service, the teacher union, and then the controller, this is where the discussion has revolved all this period. So controller believes that, let's get these documents, even though they're already at the district level and all that, when the teacher is coming for them, just let the teacher fill it at the district and then push it up. Quickly, we will process it for you. And then the teacher unions, of course, together with GES, we're also looking at just automatically the teachers on their skill. So it appears we are just in a fix about one party trying to, and we saw a lot of these happening in the past. So it's like one party trying to make sure irregularities have been minimized.
1: Mm.
0: Or eliminated,
1: mm.
0: if it is possible. And then another party also looking at fast track the thing. If that means we just need to submit some list, why don't we use that? And that's where the discussions have been over the period up until now.
1: Fantastic. So what is the way forward? It looks like there's some kind of a gridlock, you see. So what's the way forward? How do we resolve this speedily to ensure that that impending strike does not come off?
0: To be fair, I think both situations can be done very speedily.
1: Mm.
0: Example, with the concept that, let's go very fast. If that means we should submit just a list, let's do it very fast. The other also thing is that, no, genuinely there could be irregularities with that. So let's, as controller, let's get the teacher's input form and then the teacher's promotion letter, a copy of the promotion letter, and then a copy of the pay slip. The promotion letters, in fact, they are already at the district. Even headquarters have copies of the promotion letters. So those letters, all of them, can go to controller today as we talk. All of them. Because the letters are ready. They were generated from headquarters. They are now at the district. So even if the districts have to return the promotion letters, it can be done today. That's the one. The input form, which is already at the district office, as I told you, the input form is just a form. And you know what a form is. It can be filled in 10 minutes or 5 minutes.
1: Mm.
0: So the input form I mentioned can also be filled in just 5 minutes. And then the teacher who is already at the office to collect the promotion letter could also add the payslip. Printing your payslip or downloading your payslip should also not go beyond 10 minutes or 15 minutes. So, in actual fact, however angle you look at

0: if we get the cooperation of the district, especially, of course, when you are attempting a decentralized system, these are some of the things you see. But I tell you, today is Friday.
1: Mm.
0: I tell you that between today and then Monday, Tuesday, all districts should be able to submit all the documents about their promoted teachers.
1: Mr. Niba doesn't seem to think so. When I spoke to him, he indicated that he thought it was impossible for the matter to be resolved between today and Monday.
0: That's what I'm saying, that, of course, if, and I've listed the items to you, which of them do you think would drag? One, controller believes that, let's get a copy of that promotion letter you gave to the teacher. That, or those promotion letters, all of them are with the district. All of them are with the headquarters as well. So that one can be sent to controller in a day, right?
1: Is it possible to send the list as they are asking for, and then get the controller and accountants general's department to do the verification as you proceed? Is it possible to also look at it from that angle?
0: How do they do verification without the input from? Of course, they can do verification with the payslip, for example, because of course they do the payments. So, granted that they are even doing verification with the payslip, how about the input form? And I'm saying that even the input form, it should not take a teacher more than 10 minutes to fill that input form. So you look at the situation as if it is a mega problem. But if you are actually looking at it, you realize that and this is a very small issue. If we are already, don't forget, the teacher will go to the office to collect their promotion letter because it is for them, right? So already any promoted teacher has a district office to go. When they get there to collect their promotion letters, run a copy of that promotion letter, let the teacher fill the input form, and then add their payslip. This exercise, of course, barring all us, this exercise should not take more than 10 minutes of a teacher's time. All right?
1: Mm.
0: And so, for me, if we were going to get our district, of course, this is nationwide. So if somebody believes, no, this cannot be done within a day, two, or three, it could be understandable that this is nationwide. And so going across the entire country, it might be difficult to get everybody, you know, within this short period. But other than that, in terms of the documentation that controller is asking for, this documentation should ordinarily not take more than 10 minutes or more than 15 minutes.
1: Fair enough. So, I'll let you go, but before that, is there a possibility of meeting the teacher unions and finding a way to resolve this matter before it escalates?
0: To be very frank with you, there have already been engagements. So, it's not as though GES is sitting somewhere, teacher unions are also sitting somewhere.
1: Without a doubt, but the strike has been announced, or the potential strike has been announced. So briefly, is there any strategy to contain it, to like meet within this very short period to ensure that it doesn't happen?
0: Let's be fair to our teacher unions. They have not declared a strike.
1: They are intending to.
0: The letter does not even intend to.
1: Okay.
0: The letter we are reading does not even intend to. If you like,

0: ASCA.
1: AXA.
2: AXA.
0: AXA. Bribery.
2: Bribery proof.
0: You see, you're struggling with AXA because of FK. What is the case where you get confused?
2: AXA.
1: AXA.
2: AXA. So, okay. These are the MPs we're talking about. It was the MPs you alleged traveled to Turkey. They said they haven't. Okay. Now, you are retracting that story and apologizing for it. Just by it. Ghanaian MPs missing from OSP's Turkish AXA bribery probe.
0: What exactly are you driving at at this point?
2: Those who follow the story understand.
0: Oh.
2: Those who follow the story understand.
0: That's all you have to offer.
2: So the apology is the fact that you got something wrong. You got something wrong. You indicated that they were there.
0: They said and you found out that they weren't.
2: Because if you are apologizing, it means that you're admitting that you got the story wrong, right? Okay. Then, now you are saying that they are missing in the OSP Turkish ASCA bribery probe. So, here, you're also admitting that they should be.
0: But when he says Ghanaian MPs, he has not made specific reference to any MPs.
2: I get it, but if you are following the story, it means he's talking about the MPs who were on the Mines and Energy Committee.
0: There's no such evidence from the headline.
2: No.
0: There's no such evidence from the headline.
1: When you say somebody is missing from something, it means that maybe there's a feeling that a person should be in there.
2: Yes, exactly. So.
0: Should we bring in Larry to come and speak to this?
2: No,
0: story?
2: Don't bring in Larry.
0: maybe ask the gravitas to explain the conundrum for us. Maybe. Because it could be anybody. If he says MP, it could be other MPs, not necessarily the ones who were apologized to in the said retraction.
2: Oh, they were the ones who were mentioned in the story.
0: There could be others.
2: They were the ones. It's possible that
0: subsequent
2: members on the Mines and Energy Committee at the time, they were the ones. The MPs who were on that committee were the ones who traveled to Turkey. They were the ones.
0: Okay, hold on. Let me just find out from you. Do you think that if indeed the MPs in question embarked on the trip, they would come in own up and say, "Oh, yes, we did."
1: It should be a public record.
2: Yes.
1: I don't think it should be difficult to find a record of an MP traveling on an official duty anywhere. If they did actually travel, there should be a record.
0: What if the trip was a private one? Would there be a record?
1: No, if the trip was a private one, then it does not concern a public matter. Because it's a public issue. We are talking about a contract that was signed in the interest or against the interest of the Republic of Ghana. So, if you sign that contract, the processes that went into signing those contracts are matters of public concern. So, if the person at any point in time traveled to the same destination, but on his own private account, whatever the purpose might be, it may not concern us, except we are able to establish that somehow that private concern has something to do with the matter we are discussing. But if we don't, that's all bad, because everything we have said so far is about a trip on the account of the Ministry for Power. The Ministry for Power picked people who were supposed to travel to Turkey to go and inspect the plants in question. The claim is that part of that team includes MPs. Okay. So far, if we want a record of those who travel on that trip to take it to go and inspect the equipment, I don't think that should be a difficult thing to find. Because every time you spend one Ghana, you must account for it. Except we are saying that the Ministry of Power can just wake up in the morning, pick some people and give them money, public money, without accounting for that money and the purpose for the travel. There should be an inventory of who traveled, who the person is, why the person was choosing to travel, and what the purpose of the travel is. What was spent on him, where they slept,

0: and everything. All those things should be in public. So I think any investigator that is doing this investigation, so the OSP comes out and says, these are the peoples of, what do you call it? The persons of interest that I am looking at. It means that the OSP, and I'm assuming the OSP will have easily gotten access to those records and examine those records, and is convinced that if we're talking about the trip, I don't see an MP's name in it. Because he says, beyond the names he mentioned, there are persons within this institution, that institution, these institutions, that are of concern to us. Okay. So unless you go to the point where you bring in an MP, you must be able to establish why is it that you believe the MPs were on the trip. Because there's no way something like this will have happened and you deny it. And somebody will be hiding public records. Are we suggesting that the Ministry of Power, when it was subsumed back into the Ministry of Energy, their records vanished?
1: That's not possible.
0: Those records will be available. You can find who traveled on the matter of AXA and what the purpose of that travel was, how much was spent on them, and what they went there to do. That's simple.
2: So the two of you, where is this leading to? I want to know.
1: It's not leading. No.
2: Okay.
1: We did a story.
2: Mm-hmm.
1: Did a story.
2: Yes. You
0: know? Actually,
2: yes,
0: okay. Larry did. Okay. So initially, okay. So the story started before Larry came in.
1: Yes.
0: Mm. Did another story.
1: It was a story we're all following. Anyways. Mm. Okay. So. But because we had that interview with him, that generated into this. That's why when I saw it, I was interested in it. So the story, he did not mention any MP that he thought should be part of the probe or should be of interest to the OSP, but he said MPs. And so that part of the story says that, however, the list does not include the names of any members of parliament, serving or former, despite a US court report stating that emails belonging to Asante Kweku Bearko suggested that some MPs were among those who collected bribe money intended to facilitate the Turkish power deal. So that is the part that
0: I'm sure the OSP has a full thing. In fact, Mikra, this matter, I just want to see where it takes us. Because it looks like if you're not careful, you throw mad at people and nothing will come out of it. At the end of the day, you will be on the wrong side. Even the getting access to the judgment is something else.
2: It looks like only a few people have copies of it and they are serializing it.
0: People are they don't want to release, and I've tried to search if there's any public record. You know, there are judgments that are delivered and they try to conceal the names of those who are in the judgment.
1: Yeah.
0: So they withhold portions of that judgment from the public because they have not established the guilt or otherwise of the persons involved. Because when you read Larry's story, it talks about emails. So Asante Bearko is telling people who give him money that I've given some of the money to this man. Mr. Agwai, you know the movement. When the movement can be sometimes, you know. Sometimes they tell you that I've delivered.
2: No, but is it possible that people can actually claim that they've given money to people when in reality they haven't?
0: Yes.
1: Of course.
2: That possibility is
1: there. Yes.
0: Why? You will call the person to find out.
1: Yes.
0: As somebody said, I've gone to pay bribe on your behalf. You call the person, bribe number. You can't do that. If you don't know who is listening to you, you know, many companies in many places have very strict rules. You must be careful. That's why sometimes people go to third parties, do all kinds of calculations. Because if they are found, there are rules that will be applied to them in their home countries.
2: The US, for example, they have the Foreign Corrupt Practices Act.
0: Oh, you are in trouble.
2: Yes.
0: So they find that you go and pay bribe somewhere. Because this matter, it's a Turkish company we are talking about. Because Asante was working for Goldman Sachs.
2: Is it not possible that the Americans are wild because the deal went to the Turkish? Is it possible that if indeed it had been an American company involved, we would not be hearing these noises that are emanating from the US?
0: I said it. But on record, there have been times when American companies have gone taking contracts. The US finds the investigations established that in in securing those contracts, they paid bribes, and they've been taken through the court system in the US. So you cannot necessarily say so. Yes, sometimes you can say maybe they were bitter about something, but in some cases they still get the contracts, but those investigations do still happen and they still drag their own companies in the manner they did. So it happens. It happens. There are many possibilities in this situation. Many possibilities. And I think that's why...
2: And scenarios.
0: Yeah, no. There are many things you can think about. Exactly what happened. That's why somebody posted today that in every case, all the parties, the two parties, when you say the prosecution, so let's say the accused knows
2: the truth.
0: In some cases, even the defense knows the truth. Okay, so the accused and the prosecution, they know the truth. The two parties know the truth.
2: Mm.
0: It is a judge that is on trial.
2: Yes, I think an Indian jurist made that statement.
0: Which is quite said, an interesting perspective.
2: Yes.
0: So, he said, I think Asante Bayeko knows exactly what happens.
2: Mm.
0: The U.S. authorities, I don't know the extent of disclosure he made to them. But what they used to nail him are his own emails.
2: Mm.
0: Okay. Because there are reports sometimes that says that he also said he did not pay those monies. That the email suggested he paid.
2: Mm.
0: So, he knows what happened. I'm sure the U.S. authorities, through investigations, also know what happens. But the evidence that they use... So, the judge had to be convinced. And to convince him, he'll go through the emails. And their target was Asante Bayeko. They've gotten him.
2: I suppose the moral of the story is that when you are distributing bribe money, don't send emails.
0: not when you've taken somebody's money and you have to convince the rest that you paid. You have to say something.
2: Yeah. Anyway, speaking of the thing that Juice said, I read a story. Okay, it was a joke about an appearance in court and the judge saying that one party had made £150,000 donation and another party had also made a £200,000 donation. So he was returning £50,000 to the other party and preparing himself to discuss the matter on its proper merits. Which meant that one party was hoping to use a £50,000 situation to get an advantage, but the judge was this party brought £150,000. So, in the interest of equity and discussing the matter on its proper merits, I mean, you take your £50,000 and then let's talk the matter properly. Anyhow, so on the back of that, we'll be going back into Parliament to discuss the matters arising. What? $2.5 billion?
3: Yes, sir.
2: What you say?
3: I'm going to go to
2: the Boko.
3: I'm going to go Friday.
2: And every Friday?
3: Friday.
2: So economic situation, what you say?
3: Accounting and economics. Tonight, accounting and economics.
2: Okay. My patcho boss say yon kobo advertisements na yon jiska
3: kakana station
2: and
1: but you see, before, okay, you go.
2: Let's make you.

0: energy powers the things that people do to empower themselves. It fuels families, communities, businesses. Good energy fuels nations. It gets things going and keeps them moving. Good energy isn't just what we do, it's who we are. Goyal, good energy.
1: Abin Soko, wa Mebel Restaurant and 2 AM Sounds, na fensu ni Mebel's Spa, wa nungwala tade sent, wa noti kakwanti mpwane so, enti jumedie bia uwi dia ube hiya gane nwiane, eni Nigeria fo nwiane bi eti zisa jollof rice, plain rice, bankuni tilapia, mabrani pizza, eba eni agushi inkuwa bi, okra soup, bitter leaf stew, eni afufro bebre. 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

Fellow Ghanaians and citizens of Omofia, Radio Gold is back, and so is Kokosa Reporting. And so it's on Mondays, Tuesdays, Thursdays, and Fridays at 5:30 p.m. And it is the same objective, no-nonsense commentary on pertinent religious, socio-political, economic, sports issues. So, be my guest and bring your advertisements too, even if they send the tax report to come and audit you suddenly. Because you will get your results. My name is Efo Dawud Bidan Kosivi Kosi Kokosa Achka Akufusi, and I invite you to make a date. 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

0: Charlie, they don't make them like this anymore. They don't. This computer music, plenty noise. You see, yes. You say no, but you see, I maintain that for some of these songs, the time and the effort that went into it.
1: Amazing is the live instrument station, the live instrumentation that goes into some.
0: But that's the real thing. That's the reality. I mean,
1: but if it's that, why do the same instrumentation by just pressing keyboard? Why go and call a bot to come and play?
0: Well, so that's how come when they finish, they are unable to play live. They can hold live concerts because they're putting in CDs and saying DJ track two.
1: I think that's really not a failure of the so the recording is different from the work that the person who, because when you are thinking only about, okay, so I'm a good recording artist,
0: mm-hmm,
1: but when it comes to live performance, it requires that you put in the work. I realize that most of our musicians stand up on stage and they think that jumping around is what people need to see. I think that people don't take their time to ask exactly what do these people expect from me? How do I deliver it? What is my strength? Because I've seen musicians who come on stage and I feel that your strength is your voice, but the guy is jumping around over himself. Wait. People want to hear you sing and you are not singing. All you are doing is jumping from one stage to another and bring some girls and those things. It can confuse people.
0: It
1: doesn't always work. But I think that that's a different.
0: Yeah, but I mean, so I've attended concerts, right? I mean, I've seen Steel Pulse in concert. I've seen Third World in concert. I've seen Peter White in concert. I've seen El Clue in concert. And that's the essence of a concert. They come, they set up, they play, you enjoy, you applaud, you ask for an encore, and then you close and go home. No jumping around. Everything is live. If there's a keyboard, you're seeing the keyboard being played, Philly Garducci. If there's a drum, you're seeing and hearing everything live. Not DJ track one, DJ track two. Make some noise, two fingers in the air. Hello.
1: Anyway, that's an interesting discussion, but I actually do think it's the work. I think that,
0: yeah, but that's where the work comes in, isn't it?
1: I think that they can still do the same things, because if you have the instrumentation,
0: mm-hmm,
1: because in some cases not everybody comes to, for example, you don't think Jay-Z goes on stage with drum sets and everything.
0: I've seen Beyoncé live, she had an all-girl band.
1: No, happens.
0: Yes.
1: But sometimes they do DJs. So the DJs go through the instrumentation, and all you do is
0: rap.
1: So live vocals on the instrumentation.
0: I guess it has to do with the crowd as well, the people you're selling the concert to, I guess.
1: Yeah, itself.
0: So...
1: Yeah. Yeah, if the guy no pay, why would you waste your time? You don't jump. You are done. So you cry, didn't pay anything. Okay, why are you wasting my time? It's all part of it. Because I know you recall Kojuenchu used to do.
0: Yes, Kojuenchu was bringing 24th December every night.
1: He did some
0: sold
1: very
0: out.
1: That's the concert.
0: On one occasion, he brought Mayway. Yeah. You know, and it was a lovely collaboration. Yes,
1: Samini also does a lot of very good work when it comes to live performances.
0: Yes,
1: Stoneboy. Very great guy when it comes to live performances.
0: In fact, he was featured on Angelique Kidjo's stage in the UK.
1: And he delivers.
0: Yes,
1: there are some exceptions.
0: Okay.
1: Some of them I think can really do better. Me, I don't go. I have not gone to any.
0: Okay. Felix Tamaklo says, "FO, our days are gone to the Gen Zs today. Those days, lead sings after the instrumentalists show what they have up their sleeve. Now, one person can make the music, you know, just sit behind the keyboard,
1: that's
0: program
1: all.
0: Some things, and then."
1: No, but he has done what he needs to do for you. The rest is up to you. You cannot go and take somebody's money and say, "I'm coming to perform for you," and come and waste their time.
0: Anyway, to be fair, there are some people who are also good in studio.
1: Yes.
0: But when you put them before a live audience with live instruments, do flop.
1: Mm.
0: I've seen, and I know some of them, like, do churn out great music from the studio. But I saw one at a funeral trying to perform, and the key was in one direction and he was in another direction, and he had to come out to say, oh, he was feeling emotional, he was overcome with emotion because of the person who had died. But the truth be said, Charlie, brother, you know if you do life, it's, you can't do it. You understand? Anyway, let's move on. 2.5 billion.
2: How many albums have you recorded?
3: Yeah, my singles four.
0: But on your album?
3: That be my album.
0: And how long have you been doing it?
3: Oh, my share music has here way back in the GHS. But now, I share down fano a year. I say, and you know, I offer.
0: We try out the border. You're from our border.
3: Yeah, it's from our border. Our lyrics need to be back.
0: Ah.
3: Whom ranting be on my king king qua? Your music and your music. Now, my guy, then I'll do any.
0: One of the songs,
3: I think the second one.
0: It was the title.
3: Chuku Chukunana.
0: Yeah.
3: Yeah.
0: That's the second single.
3: Yeah.
0: Chuku Chuku.
3: Favorite.
0: My few basses.
3: You pay Telecel Ghana Music Awards.
0: Straight up.
3: Yeah, you see.
0: And then Grammy. Grammy's out.
3: Yeah. Man, sorry, translate.
0: Is this a protest? Is this like a parliamentary workout kind of thing or what? Come back here.
3: Which part of the building?
0: The
4: chairman, today this committee takes a single further step towards the vetting of three nominees of appointment as Supreme Court justices. The minority would want to put on record a formal preliminary objection to the manner and timetable within which the vetting is proposed to be conducted. This is not an objection to the principle of vetting. It is an objection to the nominee. Neither is it an objection to the nominees as individuals. It is an objection grounded in the Constitution, the 1992 Constitution, and the Standing Orders of Parliament, to a process that, as currently proposed, cannot lawfully and safely be completed within 3 days remaining in this recalled sitting. We ask that this objection be resolved before this committee to proceed further, and that it appear on the record of these proceedings, regardless of how it is resolved. We advance 9 grounds. Each stands independently. Together, they are, in our respectful submission, conclusive. 1. Ground 1. That there is no vacancy and therefore no exigency capable of justifying a compressed timetable. Chairman, the Supreme Court of Ghana presently sits with its full complement of justices. No seat on the bench is vacant. The three persons before this committee are nominated to add to the existing membership of the court, not to fill any gap left by death, retirement, or removal. This matters because the entire justification offered for compressing the ordinary vetting timetable is urgency. Urgency requires an urgent state of affairs. Where no vacancy exists, no functional agency exists, the committee is respectfully urged to require the majority to identify precisely and on record what harm befalls the state, the judiciary, or any litigant.
5: I have sat and listened carefully to the objection raised by the minority leader, and it gives me much interest as how a lecture in metaphysics will give to a newborn baby. I said so because, honorable members, following a request by His Excellency the President of the Republic of Ghana to recall Parliament to deal with specific items, a request that was contained in a letter emanating from the President dated 11th August 2026. Three items were the basis of the President's request for a recall of Parliament. One, the Banks and Special Deposit Taking Institution Act Amendment Bill 2026. Two nominations for appointment as ministers of state for referral to the appointment committee, vetting and consideration by Parliament. Three nominations for appointment as justices of the Supreme Court for referral to the appointment committee, vetting and consideration by the House. So clearly, the request was not only limited to the referral of the nomination of two ministerial nominees, vetting and consideration by Parliament. It includes the referral of the three judges nominees, referral and vetting by the committee, and urgently consider the request of the President. Now, the Right Honorable Speaker, Alban Sumana Kingsford Gbagbe, was the one presiding. And this is what he said. Once the request for waiver based on standing order 3 of the House was part of the Business Committee's report presented to the House, and the House having adopted the report of the Business Committee, there is no need acceding to the request of the Majority Chief Whip to move a motion to waive the Standing Order 3. Once the House has adopted the Business Committee's report, it means that the House has taken a decision to waive Standing Order 3 for the committee to consider these matters as a matter of urgency. Honourable members, when the committee takes decision, we present report to Parliament, and at the adoption of the decision of Parliament, Parliament at plenary has a right to vary the decision of the committee. However, if the House takes decision, no committee can vary the decision of the House. If you are aggrieved by the decision of the House, the method available for you to reverse that decision is contained in our own standing orders. Honourable members, distinguished guests, I will not preside over this committee and purport to vary the orders or directions or decision taken at the plenary by the entire house. It is not done in any democracy, and I will not be the first to introduce it in Ghana's democracy. Honourable members, I will not also preside over this particular committee and discriminate against the judges. Allow the vetting of our colleagues and then reject the vetting of the judges' nominee. I will not do that today. I won't do that tomorrow. I therefore consider all grounds of the minority leader as flimsy and hollow. I considered his objection to be frivolous, vexatious, unmeritorious, baseless on the facts, the rules, and the law. Therefore, I will accordingly dismiss the objection by the minority leader in limine. Thank you for your rapt attention.
6: Chairman, with the greatest respect to you, you don't have the power to dismiss a preliminary objection properly raised. You have responded to me. I have a right of reply, and then we put it to a vote. It's a decision. It is the house the committee that must resolve. That is how we take decisions. Chairman, if we are talking law, let's talk law. It is not within your right to say you have ruled. You don't rule on issues that come. You don't have the power. There is no such power in our standing orders. Even as a speaker, when a motion comes before the house, he relies on the decision of the house. It is not a matter for a ruling that you will say that you've dismissed with all those adjectives. I won't go there. Let me remind you on some important issues and reply to your response to me. Issue one. The House did not pass
5: honorable,
6: any resolution.
5: Honorable Minority Leader, with all due respect, when you are making your submissions,
6: I kept
5: you called
6: quiet
5: on me.
6: I didn't call on. I said it's resolve.
5: Rule.
6: No,
5: on the
6: I
5: matter.
6: Didn't say rule. I said resolve. Don't get me wrong. Resolve.
5: Honorable Minority Leader.
6: No, please.
5: Let your microphone be off.
6: No, Chairman, don't start your thing. Don't start it. And then finish and think you can control narrative. We are being very decent. Don't try it.
5: Minority Leader.
6: Don't start it,
5: you
6: Chairman.
5: You did not move a motion before
6: Chairman,
5: the committee.
6: Chairman,
5: you
6: Chairman,
5: raise
6: Chairman,
5: a preliminary
6: you can't
5: objection.
6: Rule. It's not a ruling.
5: And the preliminary objection is supposed
6: this
5: to be
6: committee
5: ruled
6: man,
5: upon
6: no, no,
5: by the rules
6: no,
5: of the House.
6: No, which rule? Quote it. Quote which rule? Quote the rule. Quote it. If the standing
7: okay.
6: order is here.
7: Yeah, so
6: mine is here.
7: Take your
6: no,
7: time.
6: Majority
7: no,
6: that take your time.
7: No, take your
6: majority
7: time.
6: Majority that he's capable.
7: No, take your
6: he doesn't need
7: no,
6: a lawyer.
7: Please, please.
6: Let him. This is it.
7: Your,
6: rule
7: your,
6: it.
7: No,
6: open.
7: No, no. Take your
6: open.
7: Orders.
6: You people are taking
7: open,
6: this majority
7: to,
6: thing
7: to,
6: too far.
7: Open to 268.
6: You guys open, are taking
7: open,
6: this majority
7: open,
6: thing
7: open to
6: too far.
7: 268.
6: No, we've not finished the argument. He cannot. Stop it.
7: Patrick.
6: You've had power. One day you may not have the power. Don't do this.
7: No, 268.
6: It's not fair.
7: Open it. 268.
6: I majority leader.
7: No, open.
6: Stay out of this matter. Stay out of this matter.
7: Open.
6: Which ruling?
7: Open to 268.
6: This is not within his right to rule anything here.
7: Please.
6: What is he going to rule?
7: Open to 268.
6: We. I moved.
7: 268.
6: Yes. A motion. No. A motion.
7: Open to
6: a motion was moved. Registering our preliminary objection. A motion was moved. We had a meeting with the clerk and him in his office. You were there. We all agreed that the nominee for the Supreme Court should be done in October. Clerk, he was there. We all agreed that let's do the nominees. So what changed? What changed? Why are you always frustrating everybody? Why are you taking the majority too far? And when we talk, we become victims. Why?
7: Please.
6: Why?
7: Please.
6: He can't rule.
7: Please, sir.
8: We have to argue. It's a motion
7: please.
8: That we raised and stated our grounds.
7: Listen to others.
8: The preliminary objection was grounded on our motion. Don't do it.
7: You listen.
8: He did.
7: You listen.
8: You are my mate.
7: You listen.
8: You are my mate. I was called before you.
7: I mean,
8: I was called.

0: Ghana Post address GA4026914. That is GA4026914 from 8 a.m. to 10 p.m. Internment is private. Thanksgiving service is on Sunday, the 6th of September 2026 at 9:30 a.m. at Mataheko Global Evangelical Church, 13 Tantra Link. And then to her residence at Abusokan behind the St. Andrew's Anglican Church for the final funeral rites. Dress code for Saturday is black and white, Sunday all white. Children, Edwin Bannerman Manson, Arnold Bannerman Manson, Bertrand Bannerman Manson, that's our own BB Manson the virus, and Jonathan Akwe Bannerman Manson. All friends and sympathizers are cordially invited.
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2: 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Na Kunlun Ghana Limited 4 and the date Mr. Q Adruno Aideben Abba. 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
0: eh
2: ai mayi mayi
0: okay and ya kwele kwe ya ya na ya no se say start here say a pon
2: yeah park here name
0: because me I'm big on ethics. You know.
1: No, but it's interesting listening to the back and forth
0: between
1: Fanny Mackie.
0: No. You are stopped from making any comment.

0: I'm just saying that it's become a regular feature at appointments. As long as there's a Afenyomaki sitting there and I have for sitting there,
1: there's about to be a fight.
0: And then it will not end anywhere. And then someone will get angry and go away. Usually it's a Afenyomaki that will go because I have for his chair. So it's a cycle.
1: It's a running drama. Yeah, yeah. Dramatist persona. Yeah, yeah.
0: Mm. Because Afenyomaki could have decided not to turn up at all. But he came to fight.
1: And leave. Somebody was also trying to find out whether vetings are the, you know, the only way, if you like, of determining the suitability or otherwise of a person nominated for, you know, position. Do they necessarily have to go through that vetting with all that drama? But I guess that's another discussion for another occasion when the time
0: some of these people are court of appeal judges. They've been through the mill. Started from high court
1: all the way
0: started earlier. And then they come and face you and you think that you understand their structure better than them. It's a formality. Me usually have to say it like that because they don't ask any.
1: Let's leave it there.

Right, so this is the way the cookie crumbles. It's 10 a.m. exactly on the dot. And this is where I come in to wrap up proceedings for today, the 28th of August, 2026. It's been the Gold Morning Conversation. It's been proudly produced by the indefatigable Eric Boateng, who also doubles as the CEO of Radio Gold. I've done the business together with Senna, Nancy, and Mr. Stephen Mariku, SM for Life, Mr. Kwansan has ensured that we've been live on socials, and I've brought my little expertise to controlling the program and bringing it to a successful close. And Mr. Tama Close says the reason he loves it when I'm on air is my choice of music, because it takes him back, and that's the whole idea. And I'm not an aficionado of Gen Z music. It's a beggar who does that. So thank you all so much for being on the flip side. We hope you've enjoyed our interactions and our serving today. I return, God willing, on Monday in the evening for the soft zone at 7 p.m. But I leave you in the capable hands of DJ Abega. Of course, today is a Friday, and I know he's got a lot up his sleeve. So stay tuned for that one. Until then, have a productive day, and God bless us all. My name is Henry Kujo Agbai. You can call me the governor.

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0: 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Emomono, aya fredu mjejuma yefuo, anapo. No more mention Swano, who to mean so a friend National Petroleum Authority. It was 0302-550-380. Kaise, won't quawa way, and who here be brave, a saint National Petroleum Authority, and a day bro.
1: 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Good energy fuels nations. It gets things going and keeps them moving. Good energy isn't just what we do, it's who we are. Goyal, good energy.
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3: 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Sewa. Seko to Genoa Goso Kosokra. 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Oh, we're drunk, sir. And you went, Qua. Oh, say, you do what we.
2: Oba, Unchilam, what's a mebre?
3: Kumasi, what will fe yes, the levels of Jiro, Jasper Philly Station, overseas, and crying, Kobenya, Pokuyasi, SCP Quantum Ponoso, Takrade, Anaji Essex, Anaji MA Primary School, Shanimu, Telephone 0244-544-422-0200-38-3831, WhatsApp 0555-797878. 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

0: 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When the roots are deep, there's no reason to fear the wind.
1: I told the lago be your friend. I told the gago be your guy.
0: Yes, you heard me. When the roots are deep, there is no need to fear the wind. This means a strong foundation or deep

Thank God it's Friday. How should thank God every day? Not only on Fridays. We are in today 214 of 365. That means the calculation will tell us we are left with 125 days. We are done gradually. Thank God once again for everything, especially giving us life. We should be grateful. Oh, dear friend, we need to be grateful to God for the life alone. All right, so my name is Daniel Badu, comedy DJ Abega, the mix master on your radio till.

6 a.m. They'll be here to serve you all you want to need or you want to know the radio. You need to know in the current affairs yard. You got it. But between now and midday, it's party time. Fridays, you know how we do it. No special style. Blank check. So any amount can be written on it. Any amount. Wow. Whose birthday it is? Send them to 0599-922-922. Let's celebrate with them in a special way. 0599-922-922. We're going to party, definitely, this morning into the afternoon. But don't forget, the music brain segment will be on, where I play a song and invite you to tell me the title and the artist, and then I take you to a lunch at Mayberry Restaurant. So stick and stay. Welcome to the show.

0: 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Bim!
1: Yeah, I ain't seen you in a minute.
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1: I got something to

We are on. Okay, we went off just a bit. We are back. Sorry for that. It's still Radio Gold 90.5, the mid-morning show, Friday edition. We call it blank check, because anything goes. Any amount can be written on it. So what do you want? That's right. Okay, but before we step into this one, Fat Joe and Ashanti.

Program will end at 5 p.m. So still, you can be a beneficial of this one. Your children need to get their eyes fixed. And this is why Third Eye Care and Vision Center is doing this program. It's a special initiative dedicated to promoting healthy vision among children and teenagers. So it began on Monday the 24th and is ending today the 28th. Now children aged 17 and below

You know why? Because clear vision is more than just seeing better. It is about supporting learning, confidence, and a brighter future. So, with just 100 Ghana cedis, you get all this stuff. And you're going to see things clearly. That's exactly what I'm saying. And your children will be so proud and thankful to you for giving them the sight to see the future. Yes, giving your children the sight to see the future is the most precious gift you can ever give them. They will be so happy. So, don't think of the money. It's only 100 Ghana cedis. Now, if the program ends and you go later on, I'm telling you, the amount will be on a crescendo. Yes. Yes. It will be on a crescendo, on a rise. So, visit any of the participating branches. 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

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CBG, they say we stand with you. Okay, so if you can hear my voice, it's a Friday party time. Just a flash will do. No need to call. A WhatsApp will do. And DJ Pascal says, wow, DJ.

My big brother and Yao Adudakwa. Long time. Hey, these guys, I miss them. George Broom, K.O.D., Yao Adudakwa, Richie Unyan, Vanessa Odonko, Fifi Pratt, Akwa Champon. Hey, Nana Yao Redu, Nana Yao Team Crying.

Big bro, how you doing? Amanuwe Onu, Numuwe. That's right. Obisi Wajabaku, Kofi Dixon, yes. The Mixing Dixon. Billy Ocean. DJ Rebel, Azonto. And somebody say, and to yourself, a beggar. Okay, good morning to you, Gabby, all the way in USA. Yeah, man. I'll say hi to Nancy and Afirwa for me. Gabby, USA, New York. Good to know you're doing the lesson. And to Auntie Marian of C1002 Quarters. Auntie Marian, and to your husband, Mozato. Mozato. Good morning to you all. Let's enjoy the tune. It's a Friday style. Fat Joe featuring Shanti. What's love?